People take massage, some people take EVD massage. 20 massage, 21 massage. It is very good. If somebody gets 21 massage, it is very good for him. And also muscle, heart muscle becomes fatter. Oh, heart problem, pain, something, all go away.

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I'm gonna find my baby. 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

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All the way from Tucson, Arizona, folks, give him a warm welcome.

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0: stairs, where we met. I brought records, she cassettes. Lost the break, found her shape, Jennifer O'Jenny. Transcripts show more than flirt. I love daisies, red her shirt. Grab my jeans, Jimmy scream, Jennifer O'Jenny. Marlowe's shaped like a boss. No one can live their life apart. Found a house, aroused my joust, Jennifer O'Jenny. Her clothes, I just shuck. Just like Dan, I strictly stuck. To the punt, she cried, kick it, pasta noose was in. Jimmy, only thought about Jimmy, but asked was I a virgin, like some kid in Derwin? She said, let's try it in the bathroom, but the noose is way above sinks. So to the kitchen, she did Dan and came back, wrapped some ran.
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7: Position, muscle flex. Dove was lost in a Ghana hex. Passed her test, felt her teddy. Jennifer O'Jenny. Notions, soothe the mood. Dove was lost in De La Heaven. Screen plug two, did the do. Jennifer O'Jenny. Jenny, tease my homeboy Granny. In fact, she teased so many. She was known as a garden tool.
0: No more, I dispatch. Was it Jimmy had met his match? Or could it be the realization all girls own a Jenny? For normal.

0: the record shop where I spend most of my days astray. 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Met a couple of dudes who were feeling it too. We started making moves that became the crew. I grabbed one little mic, it was on from there.
1: Said the style's too tight, we should start a career.
0: It's all clear, forward, never look to the rear. Scheming with my main man near.
1: And never let fear interfere, we came through. Paid dues and gave credit to the few that were true and still do. Especially when on the road, we share love that could make a grown heart explode. And care enough about what's going on around the globe to tear it up and keep our feet on the ground below.
0: It's no joke, they're defeated by the mere implication. Crack another blue and project out of the basement.
1: Beaming through the

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I hear me, Joseph, alongside Colum.

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You could have me, but I have been the first. 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Crossed in the buffering. Castle in the duffling. Trust in the duffling. 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

0: thanks for coming out, everyone. 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
1: 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We're
0: Snarky Puppy. Is that how it is?
2: Yeah, that's what you're supposed to say.

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That's the way the needle pricks. 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
1: It's your state of mind.
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0: it, stuff like that.
1: In the back of the cab, the girls look at each other like, what the fuck was that?
2: Where is that, in the club?
1: What? I don't know, says the driver. I never like rap. Well, can't you put it on magic then or something like that?